with horses on the front and some gum and a lighter in the night. And a new deck of cards with girlies on the back. And I sat down and wrote this letter to my wife. I said, baby, I'm so far away from home, and I miss my baby so. I can't make it by myself. I love you so.

had a cold one at the Dragon, some Philippine floor show. And I talked baseball with a lieutenant over Singapore Sling. And I wondered how the same moon outside over this Chinatown affair could look down on Illinois.